0: one, so I get it already, let you know what I want.
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At 3 p.m., Straightgate High School, go head-to-head with Government Science Secondary School Tungamaji, Abuja, on the motion, prisoners should be allowed to vote. At 4 p.m., Pleroma International School, Port Harcourt, will battle Halifield Schools, Maryland, Lagos, on the motion, NYSC should be replaced with mandatory one-year military service. At 5 p.m., Square College, Lagos, will file out against Heritage Group of Schools, Lagos, on the topic, social media is more of a threat than a benefit to democracy. Three battles, six schools, one national crown, 5 million naira. Who will speak? Who will challenge? Who will convince? I Beg to Differ National Champions, powered by Julius Berger Nigeria PLC, is supported by Obiwizi Card Center Nigeria Limited, New Horse School Lekki Nigeria Conservation Foundation, Waka Now, and Drinks Dome. I Beg to Differ, the Tournament of Champions.

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Good morning, Lagos. You're tuned into The Breakfast Show with Manny and Vanessa. What a vibe right there from the African Bad Girl. So far, this track has over 2 million views in 2 months. Not bad at all, right? Well, anywho, I'm happy Monday. It's a brand new day, and as always, I've got all the energy, the hits, and the juicy gist to kickstart your day. Up next is actually the boost. You know how that goes. You put a little motivation, some inspiration for you as you kickstart your day. And of course, you got the trending stories as well. A lot of juicy gist to spill that you absolutely want to stay tuned for, okay? Coming up in a few minutes, like I mentioned before, we got the boost, so stay tuned. But in the meantime, let's get back to the music. This is T-Dos with Fumasi. Check it out. We'll be right back.

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It's Manny and Vanessa here. And yeah, it's album season. Everyone's dropping their album. Davido just dropped Uriah Day. Iris Star just dropped Stargirl. I think Tyler just dropped her album a few weeks ago. And yeah, Wizkid has actually teased that he has his album coming out. It's called Sexy, so we're anticipating that. So far, he hasn't actually dropped the release date for that, but we know it's coming soon. Fingers crossed. And we're getting some sweet R&B energy for that and Afrobeats as well. Well, right now, welcome to The Boost, a moment of motivation and your reminder to keep going and believe that better is still ahead. Okay, so let's get right to it. Today's boost was actually said by Nelson Mandela, and he once said, a winner is a dreamer who never gives up. Okay, a winner is a dreamer who never gives up. Now, think about that for a moment. Notice it doesn't say that a winner is someone who never fails. It doesn't say a winner is someone who has everything all figured out. It says a winner is a dreamer who never gives up. And that's important because sometimes we think success belongs to people who got lucky, people who have the right connections, or people who never struggled, but it really doesn't work that way. The truth is, many successful people simply kept going when it would have been easier to quit. Maybe you've been working on a business and it hasn't taken off yet. Maybe you applied for a job and you got rejected. Or maybe you're trying to save money, finish school, or simply just improve your relationship. A setback doesn't automatically mean the dream is dead, okay? Remember that. Sometimes it simply means you need a new approach. So as you start your morning, remember, you don't have to have everything figured out. You just have to be willing to take that next step. Now imagine someone who has always dreamed of starting a small business. They finally start, but the first few months are difficult. Sales are slow. People say no. They begin wondering, could I really do this? Is this really for me? Is this really meant for me? Now, giving up would be very easy. Like, okay, let's just, I'm over this. I'm done with this. But what if instead they say, okay, this isn't working yet. What can I learn? What can I change? They improve their product. They learn how to market it and they ask the right questions. And of course, they try again. That is exactly what persistent looks like. As you know, I'd love to hear from you as always. This morning, here's a question for you. What are you refusing to give up on? Is it your financial goals, your business, your education? Maybe you had to put school on hold because of finances or family responsibility, but you still believe you will go back and you finish, whatever it is. I'd love to hear from you this morning. What are you refusing to give up on? Is it your financial goal, your business, education? Because remember, dreams don't always or don't become reality simply because we wish for them. They become possible because we keep showing up. So as you start your Monday morning, remember whatever your dream is, don't give up on it because today is difficult. Keep dreaming, keep learning, and keep moving forward, okay? Coming up in a few minutes, we got the trending stories, a lot of tea to spill. As always, you can respond to The Boost. I'd love to hear from you. And like I always say, you never know who your message could be inspiring, so put it out there. What are you refusing to give up on? Send that message, send that voice note, and let's hear from you. But in the meantime, let's get back to the music. I think we mentioned Uriah Day a few minutes ago. Let's check out the hits. This is Davido and NO11 with Gimme That Thing. Check it out, Lagos. We'll be right back.

even if ever I touch a portion of they fender. Ooh, beep, beep, I'm on your bum. Hope my hands can make you talk like a Muppet, baby. I'm feeling so Kermit, all I need is a permit. If I leave, promise me you'll return it and meet me mid-L. See what I did there? Can't no regular do that.

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0: 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Got him going crazy. Nah. I get what I want. I got that ooh
1: 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You're tuned into The Breakfast Show with Manny and Vanessa. Catchy tune right there. Apparently, it's been trending. It's how like coconut water came and everyone was saying coconut water. Well, now pink blush, I guess it's her turn as well with this trending sound. Pink blush, actually. Of course, you're tuned into The Breakfast Show, and from the stories blowing up your timeline to the moment you simply can't ignore, this is the trending stories. First up, media personality Chisom reveals how her dates turned their dinner into an examination to know if she was wife material, like his mother. Okay. I mean, this story has definitely brought up the conversation of what not to do on a first date. Well, she revealed that she went on a date with a guy and he held her hands across from the table. And while she was expecting him to say something nice, the next thing he wanted to say, or was the reason why he was actually holding her hands, was to find out how strong they were, to know if they were good enough for cooking and for cleaning, just like his mother. Oh my goodness, this is very, very hilarious. And this is a big no-no of what not to do on a first date. Absolutely wild. Anywho, she walked out of there and never came back. What are your thoughts on the story? You can send a message or voice it on the WhatsApp line responding. But next up on the trending stories, a singer Rema's new photos spark online conversation. So these photos of Rema have been trending. It has a lot of people shocked. Rema's doing promotions for his newly released single, Tea. So some fans just believe that the song is about your body being tea. So that's what the photos are about. Yeah, and others believe that this is way too girly for Rema. Something has to be up. Why does he have his shirt pulled up, wearing a pink shirt as well, standing under the rain? Something isn't right. Well, if you have seen the photos, what do you think about that? You can share a message or a voice note on the WhatsApp line. And let's hear your thoughts as well. Next up on the trending story, singer Sally Poppy urges EFCC to take the matter seriously and alleges that Dapper forged his signature to collect money from a foreign music label. So a lot of people came for Dapper this past week, Shea Vibes, T.I. Blaze as well, and Shelly Poppy. The accusations are quite intense, and it could just be a misunderstanding if it was just one artist, but a lot of artists are speaking up about him, and looks like it's clearly a pattern that he needs to address. We'll definitely talk more about this on the Trending Stories review as well. And then finally on the Trending Stories this morning, Davido celebrates as his uncle, Ademola Adeleke, wins his re-election bid to continue as Osun State Governor. Oh, clearly, he went all out supporting his uncle, calling out a lot of people he believed were shady, posting back-to-back about the election results, and even following up to make sure everything was fair at the polling unit, to the point that he even tagged Trump as well on social media. Now, at the same time, he was promoting his album as well. Some people say his uncle won because of his influence, but a lot of people are saying that everyone truly needs a Davido in their family, someone that's so loyal and so supportive as well. What are your thoughts on that story? You can share with us. The WhatsApp line is 090-88-265-016. Coming up in a few minutes, we got the Trending Stories review. We also have Analyze This as well. You know how that goes. Every Monday, we have Analyze This. You have a chance to win up to 15,000 Naira if you get the Analyze This question correctly. And like I mentioned before, coming up at exactly 7:25, we'll officially start the Trending Stories review. But in the meantime, let's get back to the music. This is Fred Odile and Starboy Weezy with Coca Buddy. Check it out. We'll be right back, Lagos.

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2: Hello Lagos, I'm Vanessa Adasin. The time is 7 a.m. and this is a Cool FM news update. Osun Governor Ademola Adeleke says he will turn the state from a civil service economy into an industrial hub after winning a second term. Meanwhile, the APC says it is studying the election results and will consult its lawyers. The party has urged members

workers to remain calm. Next on the news, the Lagos state government has begun enforcing rules against motorists using dealer plates for regular driving, including weekends. The Vehicle Inspection Service says the plates are strictly for test drives, inspections, and vehicle movements. It warns that violators, including those using the faced or covered plates, will face penalties. Still in the news, Kamsi has left the Big Brother Naija season 11 house after Sunday's live eviction. Zoltex emerged as most influential player of the week and secured immunity. Host Ebuka also put housemates on the spot over their relationships and conversations. In other news, actress Hayden Panettiere has died at age 36. Her representative has confirmed. She was known for starring in Heroes, Nashville, and films including Remember the Titans. Her father has asked for privacy as the family mourns her death. On the sports scene, Cameroon has won their first ever Women's African Cup of Nations title after beating Malawi 3-0 in Rabat. Marie Ngamanga scored twice, with Naomi Eto adding another as indomitable lionesses controlled the final. The victory ends Cameroon's long wait for a WAFCON crown. And finally on the news, Arsenal has bitten Manchester City to win Community Shield in Cardiff. Martin Odegaard inspired Arsenal as City struggled to create clear chances, while Jack Grealish came on late. The defeat raises questions about City's readiness for the new Premier League season. And that's all in the news this morning. Coming up, we got more hit music and great conversations coming your way. Stay tuned, we'll be right back.

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0: 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It's Manny and Vanessa here. Yes, and welcome to the Trending Stories review. We do got a few messages here responding to the booze.
1: I do.
0: I'm doing good, Manny. Good morning. We got a message here from IK. He says, good morning. I'm refusing to give up on me. Business has been slow because of the economic downfall in Nigeria. Keeping my head up and pushing it to the limit. I just need to get back on track for the sake of my kids. Aw, that's sweet. Thank you, IK, for that message right there.
1: Nice one. How was the weekend?
0: It was fantastic, Manny. A lot of movie watching.
1: Did you know that we won something?
0: Oh, yeah, Arsenal, right?
1: Yeah. Okay, you saw that one. I thought you missed it.
0: No, Manny.
1: We begin the season with a win. That's a big one.
0: That's cool.
1: To all my Gunners, hooray for life. I dragged Vanessa into the matter.
0: Mm-hmm.
1: Yeah, so. Man,
0: just
1: stories.
0: It's raining right now, actually. Right now it's drizzling a little bit, so.
1: August rain?
0: Yeah. We're not expecting this, but
1: it's not meant to be that way.
0: Global warming, let's just say that. We also got another message here from Teddy. We have to take this. He says, good morning, Manny and Vanessa. Beautiful week. Thanks for the motivating boost message. Dream it and work on the dreams. It may not be easy to come, but I can't give up. Okay, Teddy. Thank you for that as well.
1: Nice. Yeah, so guys, that boost in the morning is your ginger to start your day, man.
0: That's right. You can't miss it.
1: Okay, but hey, I mean, these stories, man, where do we start from? There are too many of them.
0: A lot of them.
1: Good and bad. It's all good.
0: Yeah.
1: I think I can start from Charlie Poppy. It's a very interesting conversation indeed.
0: Mm-hmm.
1: When you dig deep, into the whole Charlie Poppy saga, you will see that there's a pattern here with that guy.
0: Mm.
1: You know, forgery, signature forgery, first of all.
0: With Charlie Poppy.
1: Yeah, the record label.
0: Okay.
1: The issue spans from the fact that in 2023,
0: okay,
1: allegedly he only signed a management contract with DAPA, not a recording contract.
0: Okay.
1: And now he alleged that guy now forged Charlie Poppy's signature, tying him to a 10-year distribution deal with Virgin Music. He is not aware of that contract.
0: Wow, so the guy used his signature to...
1: Forged it.
0: With a completely different international record label. That's horrible.
1: Virgin Music Group. And allegedly has been siphoning over $1 million.
0: Wow.
1: Into his account.
0: And this is not the first artist that has come out accusing DAPA of this. T.I. Blaze
1: came out too.
0: Yeah, Shay Vibes came out as well. So it seems like it's a pattern. He came out online, that's DAPA, saying that, okay, well, I mean, this is all talk and everything. Mm-hmm. But I mean... this is one too many times. So many people coming out to accuse him of something and just dismissing their claim is just not going to work.
1: I always tell musicians, you need to have control of your back end,
0: mm-hmm,
1: or have access to it. Look what happened with P Square.
0: Mm-hmm.
1: Lack of access.
0: Yeah, now everyone's calling DAPA the Jude. So,
1: yeah, he's Jude.
0: He seems like he's another Judas. Looks like it. So, yeah, unfortunately. So which is why it's always good to be clean with your dealings, because at the end of the day, the truth will always come out.
1: It will come out.
0: Whether you like it or not, what is real, the truth cannot be hidden.
1: The last person you want to joke around with is Charlie Poppy.
0: Yeah.
1: You don't want to, how do you do music? You don't want to do that. And $1 million is a lot of moolah to mess around with.
0: And that's just with a bunch of artists thinking that, okay, I can get away with this. I can get away with this. One day it's going to come back.
1: Yeah.
0: It's going to bite you.
1: This is why I haven't signed Vanessa yet.
0: Okay.
1: You know, because because her lawyers are looking through the contract.
0: Yes, they have it.
1: You guys don't know Vanessa can sing, right?
0: Signed, sealed, and delivered. Manny, you two can sing as well.
1: They don't know you can sing, Vanessa?
0: Oh, okay. Yeah. Manny put me on a song once. Forced me to get out a song.
1: If DAPA should get you.
0: Kind of.
1: Yeah?
0: No, Manny, this doesn't have to do anything. It has nothing to do with me, honestly. But I mean, yeah, it is really sad, honestly. I think Davido just said that he had broke out from Sony Music as well.
1: Yes, he did.
0: You just have to have control over your music at
1: you
0: some
1: need
0: point.
1: To mm-hmm. have control over it.
0: Yeah.
1: I have control over my back end, for example.
0: Okay.
1: Every month I get my dollars.
0: Mm-hmm.
1: You know, so you need to have control. Don't go blindly and sign a contract
0: mm-hmm.
1: that doesn't allow you to see the behind the scenes. Don't do that.
0: Truth be told.
1: Mad things, man.
0: Have control.
1: I pray Charlie Poppy gets that money because...
0: Yeah.
1: What?
0: A lot of money.
1: What?
0: I think Shay Vibes said a billionaire
1: 1.5
0: as well.
1: Billion, man?
0: Yeah, for Shay Vibes and then same thing for Charlie Poppy. It's crazy.
1: What?
0: Yeah. Honestly.
1: And DAPA is still hanging around?
0: Yeah.
1: Nah, man. You got it, man. No.
0: There were some other claims as well, Maddie. It goes deeper than this. Shay Vibes said that DAPA allegedly tried to poison him with Hilda Bassey's food. You know, that's Hilda Bassey's partner.
1: Yeah.
0: So, I mean, it goes. It eats deep.
1: You know what?
0: The drama is intense.
1: I'm surprised that Charlie Puppy hasn't gone spiritual. Because you know where he's from, yeah?
0: Okay.
1: You know, they walk out alone.
0: Oh, anyway. Dave Vibe said that they actually have passed that thing as well. The spiritual aspect.
1: Gang,
0: as
1: gang.
0: Well, so, yes. Man, there's absolutely no way that's going to come into the...
1: Gang,
0: of
1: gang.
0: Course, there's something spiritual that'll be attached to it at some point.
1: I love this country.
0: Yeah.
1: Anyway, how do you think this will end up, yeah? Okay, still on music, yeah? Davido, man. What the power of influence? You have to give it to Davido.
0: OBO.
1: Mad power of influence.
0: Period.
1: Also, speaking about it, you know, what's even interesting? You know, after he released the album, I noticed that his uncle, now the governor, right,
0: mm-hmm.
1: was using Davido's songs.
0: to campaign.
1: To campaign.
0: Yes.
1: He was using the songs
0: like
1: to campaign.
0: Like wordplay. Using wordplay. The lyrics of the songs, or the titles, actually, to campaign. It was actually clever.
1: You think that worked?
0: Yeah, it did. I mean, everything added up together. Davido's enthusiasm, posting constantly.
1: If you're the governor
0: on social media,
1: trying to win election, who are you going to call?
0: Attach yourself to OBO.
1: OBO, baddest.
0: Period.
1: You win the campaign straight up, man.
0: Yeah.
1: You know, but rumor has it, there are lots of things.
0: But he just posted right now that he's done with politics. Like, it's too dirty
1: he
0: for
1: can't.
0: Him.
1: He's the next governor.
0: Okay.
1: In Davido's time, I told you that he'll be a governor now.
0: Oh,
1: maybe something else.
0: We'll see about that.
1: But sorry for the lives that were lost in the whole election process.
0: That happened as well.
1: Sadly, lives were lost.
0: Mm-hmm.
1: And politics is a dirty game, babe.
0: Mm-hmm.
1: It's really dirty. I've heard all kinds of things. I've heard that they gave him the governorship ticket because he's going to help Tinubu get the elections.
0: Oh.
1: I've heard all kinds of crazy things.
0: Yeah.
1: You know, and he won. He won fairly. He actually did
0: win. And I'm very sure there would have been a lot more lives lost if Davido didn't speak out.
1: Of course.
0: At some point.
1: Of course. It's a dirty game.
0: Because a lot of people didn't know what was going on behind the scenes, but the updates from him helped as well.
1: It's a dirty game.
0: Mm-hmm.
1: Dirty game. So if you want to win an election, who are you going to call? OBO baddest.
0: Yeah. Depends on if he wants to be on your team or not, though.
1: The thing is, can you afford a Davido in your campaign?
0: Anywhere is going to.
1: You know, I can see all the governors lining up. OBO, I bet go help us.
0: Wow.
1: Oh my gosh. Well, shout out to Davido for making it happen. And all the best. Let peace reign. Rema, still on music. I heard you.
0: Mm-hmm. Remy boy. And his very crazy looking pictures. Let's just put it at that.
1: Let me just put this out here. I am not hating Rema.
0: Hmm.
1: Don't misquote me, because these days they misquote a lot.
0: Yeah.
1: But please, what is going on?
0: What is going on?
1: I take God's name, beg you, please.
0: Rema.
1: Please. I don't hate the brother. I know the brother.
0: You
1: know,
0: an explanation
1: I know
0: here.
1: The brother.
0: What's happening?
1: Please, can somebody explain what kind of marketing strategy allows you to be so, you know...
0: I mean, we understand the title of the song is Tea, and then this girl, but I mean, come on, wearing like a pink shirt, standing under the rain.
1: Understand.
0: It's like, okay.
1: What are you selling? Okay, hold on.
0: What's happening here?
1: Vanessa, you and I had this conversation, right?
0: Mm-hmm.
1: And I was trying to tell you that, you know, as much as you may have a good initiative,
0: okay,
1: you may have a good mind behind what you're doing, you're still going to influence people.
0: Mm.
1: It doesn't matter, you know. You could say, "Oh, I'm just doing it. I'm just having catchy
0: clues." You know, the thing is that he knows exactly what he's doing. Like he's seeing the comments, he's seeing the reactions to it, so he's very aware of what he's doing, but he's still doing it. So I mean, there must be a reason behind it.
1: I know, and that's why I'm concerned. It is. Do you think it's concerning? Have you guys seen the pictures? I wish I could show you guys the pictures. Maybe we can tweet it. I don't know, but I think it's concerning. Okay, it's concerning because, first of all, men don't wear pink. Well, allegedly.
0: Manny, no.
1: No, well,
0: I don't agree with this. Some guys wear pink.
1: Well, pink is affiliated with female. Pink is mostly affiliated
0: Manny,
1: with.
0: Some guys wear pink, though.
1: Well, I don't know, but I grew up with that notion that pink is ladies, blue is guys. But anyway, it's all fine. Forget about the color.
0: Okay.
1: Right? What is the exposure? What is this? What is the exposing?
0: Yeah, it's the abs raising up his top for me. Like, okay. And then the rain drops. It looks like a Rihanna music, the Under My Umbrella vibe. And he's moving his entire body. It's very confusing to see. When I saw it, Manny, I didn't pay attention to it. But then I noticed people started zooming in on the pictures. And it's wild.
1: You see, when you...
0: Crazy.
1: You see, I love Remo, guys. But I'm beginning to wonder, you know, where the influence is coming from. I'm beginning to wonder because on a global stage, a lot of people will say, this is okay. And I might see one or two guys downtown in a mall now dressing like this. And they will say, it's okay.
0: Man, so, but you know, it's deeper than this, though. If you think about it, some people say that it's like, he doesn't want to actually do this. Probably it's like people, his team, telling him to do this. Probably it's powers that be that we don't know about telling him to dress this
1: way. I agree with you.
0: Because when he started off, we weren't getting this vibe from Rema. But now it's a whole vibe.
1: I agree with you.
0: Very girly. Even sometimes on stage, he whines. He whines in a very
1: Thank
0: girly way.
1: Thank you for
0: way.
1: Saying the truth.
0: But no shade to him, though. Yeah.
1: You know, it's subliminally affirmative I'm sorry, guys. Like I said, I love the brother. But I know that music is a very powerful weapon of influence.
0: Yeah.
1: And it could sway people to the left or to the right.
0: Hey, that's the idea. That's why it could be like a whole group making him do this.
1: Ah, Rema, why are you like this?
0: Yeah, anyway, probably could be.
1: You see, when you release songs like Killaboo, Killaboo, Killaboo, Killaboo, and you release songs like maybe there's some currents going through his brain that's making him do like this. Before you know that, Rema will drop a song.
0: He already has that out. Something like the like Tiger. That's already a thing with his new song.
1: Then he would not come out dressing like Lil Nas. God forbid.
0: We did got a few voice notes here on the WhatsApp line. We got a message here. Someone says, Rema don't sell him soul. He wants to bam bam Niger and chill and chill with the big boys, dining with the devil. Okay. All right. When we come back, the conversation continues. Stay tuned, Lagos.
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1: Where do you get the money you use to buy things?
2: I borrow them from my mom.
0: You never know what's coming next.
1: Where would you go if you could go anywhere in the world driving your plane?
2: Ibadan.
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0: 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Indulge on your number one hit music station, 96.9 Cool FM. It's Manny and Vanessa here. And yeah, we do got some voice notes on the WhatsApp line responding to the conversation this morning. Let's go ahead and check this one out.
1: Well, good morning, Manny and Vanessa. Good
0: morning.
1: Last week, when I sent in my story about Pella or there, well, I had gotten to the office, so I was just sitting in the car trying to like hear my own part and, you know, get to hear your take on, or maybe your response. I don't know what happened. The online radio didn't work, and that really makes me laugh
0: because
1: I always like to, you know, hear you guys respond to, you know, any everybody's take, and you know, so yeah, but that one don't go now. Anyway, I don't really have much to say regarding the trending news today, but for the Davido part, see, you just like someone said that you have to have a Davido by your corner, right? Guy, Davido is the guy, and this is the reason why he's so much loved. And you see, he's not coming from one person or two persons or three persons, different artists, different personalities, random people, even my own sister. Like, there was even a day my sister and her friends, you know, they were doing NYC. They saw him at his house somewhere in is he VI or thereabout?
0: Yeah.
1: And the way, I mean, they were trying to like, hey, do the video, but they didn't want to get close. But then
0: he
1: called them and said, you want to take picture? Yeah. Come and take picture. Mm-hmm. Called them and took picture. They did, bro. Like, the guy's a chilled guy. I don't know why you won't love Davido. I mean, you need a Davido, the guy will ginger you. And then there's something I always say, that given the fact that this guy is from money, this guy is not, I'm not talking about money, like, I'm talking about affluence, bro. I'm talking about generational. But this guy's father is a billionaire. Abi, am I mistaken? Yeah, his father is a billionaire, and yet he's hustling this way. Bro, give it to him. I don't see all these things that people say, your father's money, bro. If it's easy, do them. So many people,
2: actually,
1: just
2: though,
1: $1 million, they will not work again.
2: Mm-hmm. Yeah.
1: Just $1 million, they will not work again. But yeah. Davido is born into money, and yet he's hustling. He will shut down here, he will go and do this one, he will post on social media, mm-hmm. Bro, he's hustling. God, I beg, I need a Davido in my life. And secondly, God, please give this guy a Grammy. I heard this, I mean, when you guys were playing his Oremi Tata, there about, bro, I was like, I really wish that this guy has a Grammy. Because I remember, like, there was a time I responded to you guys' take sometime last year when I was saying that Davido's album, Five or there about, the one that had I'm unavailable and had Dante or something with Fave. Bro, that album is a 100/10. That album would have won Grammy. So I don't know if the songs that he's releasing right now has that influence to. Okay, come on for it. I don't know if the song that he's releasing right now has that influence to win Grammy. Oh God, I need that guy to win a Grammy. I need him to win
0: that.
1: A Grammy. Like,
0: yes.
1: If they do win Grammy, bro, I will take leave for like 7 weeks. I will continue celebrating with this
0: guy.
1: So yeah, that's my thing.
2: I like this.
1: And good morning, yeah.
2: All right,
0: thank you so much for that voice note. Yeah,
2: very
0: love
2: nice.
0: It. Actually, very valid point, honestly.
2: Spot on. You know, one thing you have to understand
0: is putting
2: in the work. Yeah, he is driven. All right.
0: Clearly.
2: He's driven by not money. He's passionately driven. And if you come in contact with him, you've met him.
0: Yeah.
2: I think I've met him about 3 times. And all the times I've met him.
0: Let me see, I've met him as well, right?
2: Yeah. You know, he has a good vibe. You know, it's not it's not fake.
0: No, it's not.
2: You know,
0: fake.
2: It's not fake. You know, what you would get. Some artists have that fake vibe.
0: Mm-hmm.
2: But he has that organic vibe. Like, hey, how far? Is just.
0: Yeah, you can tell that it's very natural.
2: Very
0: when he
2: natural.
0: At the event, at his listening party, when he walked in, he went in and he shook everyone.
2: Organic
0: and then when
2: vibe.
0: He was looking at everyone, like looking at everyone's eyes to see who had. And he just walked, he just stretched his hand.
2: Yeah.
0: Like to shake me. And he was taking pictures of someone else. So he's that free spirited.
2: Organic.
0: Yeah, but see, I'm very sure it's the same thing. Your video trended on Instagram, right, with Davido for the Spotify event. So yeah, it's a natural energy.
2: So not surprised.
0: With OVO. So
2: yeah, not surprised.
0: Not surprised at all.
2: He will get a Grammy. Amen
0: Fingers
2: to that.
0: Crossed.
2: I love Already Fallen, and I think that song is the wedding song of the year, in my opinion. I don't see any song coming close to that.
0: Mm-hmm.
2: It is audacious. The lyrics are very, very, you know, lovey-dovey.
0: And he actually sampled, talked about it.
2: Yeah, sampled Elvis Presley.
0: I can't help but falling in love with you. It's a sweet song.
2: It's a sweet song.
0: Yeah.
2: It's a sweet song. So
0: no, my favorite is the one with Leo Thomas. That one is pretty cool. Yeah, so and a lot more wins for Davido, that is for sure.
2: Mm. You
0: he
2: can
0: performed at the London show as well. He shut it down. It was absolutely epic. And while he was doing that, he was still doing the whole politics thing, trying to fight for his uncle to win and everything. So yeah, I got OVO.
2: Yeah, nice one. Okay, I mean, there's a lot of stories still left, but we got to go for a sports hubby.
0: That's right. Coming up in a few minutes, of course, the trending stories review continues. But in the meantime, let's get back to the music. This is Mr. Real with Put In Work. We'll be right back. Stay tuned, Lagos. Yeah.

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1: 96.9 Cool FM. Please do me this favor and endeavor to stick around and savor the best of our sporting flavor. My name is Chuma Nolia and this is Cool for you. First off, congratulations to you, Sporting Lagos. You should be supporting Lagos in court as they beat Remo Stars by 2-1 to win the season-opening Value Jets preseason competition. Well, it's more like prepping their minds for a return to the Nigeria Premier Football League's action. Will kick off officially later this month. And the Sporting Lagos are back in the top flight. And what a way to get themselves back into the groove with this 2-1 success in preseason action. Cameroon are champions. It's about consistency in life. Just keep knocking on that door. It could be open for you one day. And they have won the Women's Africa Cup of Nations title. They beat Malawi by 3-0 in the final in Morocco yesterday. 2 goals came from Marie Nga, and there was one more from Naomi Njao Eto. Yeah, she also scored 1-2 in that victory. And for Cameroon, they beat the very best teams to get this title. They have beaten Nigeria, beaten Morocco, beaten Ghana, and retreating in the final and getting the victory over Malawi. This is their first WAFCON title ever, and they can certainly build on this one for sure. Nigeria Super Falcons, if you did not hear, Sha got knocked out in the quarterfinals. It was Cameroon that took us out of the competition at that time. Barcelona have agreed a deal to get Rodri from Manchester City to join them. It's a deal worth about £65 million. We hear Rodri, who's 30 years of age, won the Ballon d'Or award in 2024 and also emerged as the best player in the World Cup just about a month ago as Spain went on to be crowned world champions. He'd been with Man City for all of these years, winning 12 major honours, including 4 Premier League titles, 2 FA Cup crowns and 3 EFL Cup titles with the UEFA Champions League that they won in 2023. He now moves on to Barca. He should be joining them in just a matter of days. Now a deal has been agreed. Mohamed Salah had joined Trabzonspor in Turkey and he made his debut for that side over the weekend. The game ended 1-1 though against Kasımpaşa, and Salah did not score. Not yet. Give him time. I'm sure he's going to get into his groove sooner than later. And he'll be saying shout out to every hater. I'll be streaming their games because I have data, by the way. Unless if you see a lady from Tokyo, you can tell me. I wouldn't mind having to date her. Just joking, by the way.
2: Okay.
1: All right, but on a more serious note now, Bayern Munich had the news as well too. Jamal Musiala, one of their star players, collapsed on the pitch while they were in action. And the good thing is he got back on his feet by himself and walked off. However, Bayern have not given us an update into the current situation of the 23-year-old. We don't know what happened. Some people said it was excessive heat. But we hope he's going to be fine for sure. That part is very, very important. Action in the Spanish La Liga has come alive for the 2026-2027 season. I know, man, he's not looking at me and saying, Chuma, go to that story. But there's something they say that, now we're talking about the sweet pass. I'm going to get to that one that he wants to hear in a bit. However, for the Spanish La Liga, the season has kicked off for 2026-2027. And your big guys to be playing later, from Barca to Real Madrid to Atletico Madrid. However, for the weekend, I had to say that twice in 60 seconds. We saw some sides in action. Sevilla beating Raducanu by 2-1. Deportivo Alaves 3. Getafe nil was another result. Those games came through on Saturday. For Sunday, it was a fun day for Racing Santander and Villarreal. Even Stevens 2-2 the final score from that. And Espanyol beat Levante by 3-0. While in the trophy, the champs in France, Lens, were 1-0 better than PSG. Now to the Community Shield, the curtain raiser for the new Premier League season. This is more like curtain raiser. The season starts in just about 5 days' time. And it was Manchester City champions of the FA Cup last season against Arsenal, winners of the Premier League. The Gunners started like a house on fire. It took them just about 30 seconds to open scoring, courtesy of the brilliance of Calafiori. And Chelsea's Enzo Maresca, who used to be their coach until he moved on, and of course is now coach of Man City, did not have any way to stop the Gunners. The mini number 28, Arsenal made it 2-0. When you have Kai, you can be rest assured that you'll get the harvest. You know, Kai Havertz with the harvest money. So 2-0. And then in the 48th minute, Odegaard also scored. Arsenal eventually win that game by 3-0. Manny, it is City for Bele Abi.
3: There was 2 doubters, bros.
1: Hello. Vanessa is smiling mischievously, wondering what's
2: going on. I'm just happy that we won, right?
1: Yeah.
2: Okay.
1: I like
2: good.
1: That line, we. So,
2: we yeah, won, so. Yeah, sure.
1: Yeah, money, yes.
3: I get jersey for you if you want. Mm-hmm. You know, you're welcome, bro.
1: I would like the new jersey, but the one in the USA.
3: Hey!
1: So, My name is Chuma Noli. That's called Cool FM. Is back to Manny and Vanessa for more on The Breakfast Show.
2: All right, there you have it from Chuma, the biggest sports stories. When we come back, we'll go ahead and check out some messages on the WhatsApp line responding to the conversation. But in the meantime, let's get back to the hits. This is Chella with Chant. We'll be right back.

0: extended up until 27th of August. So the days are ticking. The time is ticking. So Wakana, let's go.
1: All right, you heard it from Bonica right there. Jumping these amazing deals right there from Wakana. We do got a few messages here on the WhatsApp line. Angela says, how can you be checking your date's hand if they are strong enough for cooking and cleaning like your mother's hand, whether on the first date or last date? That is so wrong. He needs a cook and a cleaner, but definitely not a wife. Ooh, what? Oh, no, that's intense. What in the world? That was from Angela. Angela, thank you for that message right there. You also have another message here from Teddy. He says, men do wear pink, but not really cool for me to do. That is a feminine color. Mean something to some kind of men. If you know, you know. Ooh. Okay, Teddy. Thank you for that.
2: If I can just wrap up on this color thing, right? I know that history says many things. I know that it was a marketing tool back in the 70s to sell clothing for babies, where they used pink for guys and blue for ladies. But before that, that wasn't the case, right? Color was color. Yeah. Men were pink. So yeah, I mean, everybody knows that color, and you can wear color, anybody can wear color.
1: Yeah,
2: so
1: you can whatever color you choose.
2: Please don't take it personal, I beg. Mm-hmm. I'm just speaking my rema here, I'm not happy what I'm seeing,
1: Yeah, pink shirt from Rema.
2: My goodness.
1: Yeah.
2: My lord.
1: Not even just the pink shirt, just the whole vibe.
2: It's the whole vibe. It's the vibe. Just the vibe. Yeah. It's to me, it's concerning, you know?
1: So. Yeah, Manny, do you believe there's something beneath it? There's a secret message behind it? Or, nah, it's just a regular picture?
2: You know, I believe, you know what I believe, Vanessa, now. You know that.
1: Okay.
2: I always believe that just because on the surface, it could be marketing and promotion, but deep down, it could be doing more than you think. That's what I mean.
1: Yeah, I do agree, though. It could be marketing and promotion, but yeah, behind it, there's always something. You know,
2: you agree with
1: anything,
2: that?
1: Nothing is done unintentionally. There's always something
2: That's it.
1: Behind
2: There's always something.
1: Something
2: behind something.
1: Some people say, okay, I mean, it's just a picture, but no, there's everything. There's a reason for everything. So yeah, probably he has his reasons for making the picture like that. But anywho, right now, let's get straight to analyze this. This morning, we have 15,000 naira to be won. If you want to cash out, well, listen up to the analyze the story, and you could be winning big.
2: Yep, if you tune into the radio show, you would know that every Monday, Vanessa and I have this show. It's called Analyze This. It's not for the narrow minds. It's for deep thinkers. If you're out there on a Monday morning, you want your brain to be active.
1: Yes, think big.
2: You think big, you know. And you are an Aristotle. You are a calculus.
1: Yes.
2: You're what's the guy's name? You're Sherlock Holmes. Mm-hmm. You know, you can investigate. Then this story is for you, okay? So we'll tell you a story. It could be real. It could be fiction. Your job is to analyze it. Give us the answer. Mm-hmm. And you win 15,000 naira. Ready?
1: That's right. Crack the code.
2: Here it is. So a married woman by name Carla has been having serious issues with her husband, David, for over a year now, okay? Once again, they are married, Carla and David, but they've been having problems. The couple have been married for 3 years, and his family have constantly trolled and embarrassed her for not conceiving.
1: Wow.
2: And this has been their fundamental problem. So she never carried Bele for 3 years. In one family meeting, David's mother slapped her for ignoring her phone calls. And she responded by yelling at her, and David did nothing but take his mother's side. So her husband, that is David, being a lawyer and overly possessive, has even abused her several times.
1: Wow.
2: And this has resulted to seizing all the things he bought for her, like cars, jewelry, even stopped funding her accounts, leaving her broke. And lastly, he threatened to make sure she does not succeed, Seth, in anything. Then what did she do? She packed her bags and she disappeared. She ran away for 3 months, for months actually. Only for her to come back to the house. She became what? A house owner. Hmm. She got her own car.
1: Okay.
2: Tens of millions in her account.
1: Yes.
2: And divorce papers accompanied by her lawyer. Payback. So where did she go? And what did she do?
1: Yep. Abby? That's what we want to know this morning. Send a voice note to the WhatsApp line, which is 090-8826-5016. Once again, it's 090-8826-5016. Where did she go? And what did

0: Do. Once again, here's a recap of the story. So a married woman by name Kara has been having issues with her husband, David, for over a year now. Now, the couple have been married for 3 years and his family have constantly trolled and embarrassed her for not conceiving. And this has been their fundamental problem. Now, in one family meeting, David's mother slapped her for ignoring her call. She responded by yelling at her, and David did nothing but take his parents' side. Very sad. Now, her husband, being a lawyer and overly possessive, has abused her several times and resulted to seizing all the things he bought for her, her car, her jewelry, and even stopped funding her account, leaving her broke. Lastly, he threatened to make sure she does not succeed in anything. Then she packed her bags and disappeared for a few months, only to come back to the house, her house owner, a car owner, and tens of millions in her new account and divorce papers, accompanied by her lawyer. Now, what we want to know this morning is, where did she go and what did she do? If you get the answer correctly, you could be winning 15,000 Naira. So send a voice note to the WhatsApp line. Once again, it's 090-8826-5016. Only voice notes, okay? We're getting a message here. Only voice notes to the WhatsApp line if you want to win that 15K this morning. When we come back, we'll check out some messages on the WhatsApp line. Stay tuned, Lagos. This is Don Tolliver with Body. We'll be right back.
1: Oh my God, Jasmine, can I try on your glasses?

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0: 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It's Manny and Vanessa here. And of course, you do got some voice notes on the WhatsApp line responding to the analysis question this morning. Let's check this one out.
1: Good morning, Manny and Vanessa. Blessing from Aja. So I think she moved in with someone and she took in.
2: She what? Okay.
3: Okay, I think the answer is that she went back to her family, right? Her dad. Her dad is like, it's like a billionaire. Then he left her with the family wealth, with the fortune of the family, and she started off her life again.
0: Okay.
3: And established the business and became very wealthy. So I think that's the answer. Sorry, I didn't say my name. My name is Raymond from Isolo. Thank you.
0: All right, Raymond, thank you for that. Who else do we have here?
4: Good morning, Kule FM. Good morning. My name is Vanessa.
2: Good morning.
4: This is Sai from Gowon Estate. As for analyze it, I think I should try. I think what Claudia did was there was probably there was someone that wants to marry Claudia, that had interest in Claudia when she was still in the relationship, maybe a guy she was sharing the problem she had with the husband. So immediately the man drove her out. She got engaged to the man, got married. So the wealth she accumulates is probably from the husband, the new husband. That's why she brought the divorce paper.
0: Okay, thank you for that. We got a message here. This person says, this is Ashley from Lagos. I can't speak because of my throat pain.
2: Oh, sorry, bro.
0: She went to work hard to pay him back. She went to build a company, or she went to a company. Okay, thank you, Ashley, for that. Who else do we have here?
5: Good morning, Manny and Vanessa.
0: Morning.
5: I think she got an offer from a fertility clinic abroad. So she donated her eggs and she got compensated.
0: Okay, she donated her eggs. Interesting.
2: Good morning,
6: Vanessa.
2: Good morning.
0: Morning.
6: A beautiful week to you.
0: Same here, Teddy.
2: Yes,
6: yeah,
2: boss.
6: Yeah, analyze this, I think the lady woke up from a dream. She was just dreaming.
2: Okay.
6: She didn't go anywhere. She was just dreaming.
2: All right, Teddy.
6: That's what I think.
2: All right. Thank you, Teddy.
7: Okay, good morning, Manny and Vanessa.
0: Morning.
7: This is John. So on analyze it today, I believe my answer should be that she went to the house where she was building, or the house she has built. So she went to stay there. So she's staying there. She was able to make good use of her resources and her finance.
2: Okay.
7: Then came back with the divorce later. Yeah, this is John once more.
2: Okay, John.
0: All right, John, thank you for that. Yes. I think that's it. Okay. All right. So Blessing here just sent another message. She said, what I said in my voice note is that she moved in with someone and took in, that is, got pregnant.
2: Okay. All right. We got
0: Interesting.
2: It.
0: Interesting.
2: We can reveal to you all so far that nobody got it.
0: Yeah, unfortunately. So but keep it coming, though. Keep those voice notes coming. The WhatsApp line is 090-8826-5016. Send a voice note to the WhatsApp line responding to the analysis question.
2: Yep.
0: And who knows?
2: You never know.
0: It could be cashing out.
2: 15,000 naira, guys.
0: That's
2: a lot
0: right.
2: of money. So go for it. Go for it. Now you know what it is not.
0: Yes. Exactly. She didn't move it with anyone. She didn't get pregnant.
2: She didn't get pregnant.
0: That's not it.
2: That's not it. She didn't go and us.
0: She didn't build a company. That's not it as well.
2: That's not it as well.
0: Yeah. So keep it coming. You never know. Today could be your lucky day. But Bunny Kai, what's the gist this morning? What else you got going now?
8: Let's talk about animals real quick. Now, I love me some adorable pets. Do you guys have any pets, Manny and Vanessa?
2: You know what?
0: Actually, once again.
2: Thank you for mentioning this. I do want to have myself like a chihuahua,
0: a
2: something small. I don't like big animals.
0: You know
2: like
0: the reason animals. Why is because they poo everywhere and there's so much to handle. To
8: you don't
0: honest.
8: Like pets, Vanessa?
0: I love pets. I want a dog so bad. Like
8: but
0: a little
8: they're
0: puppy.
8: High maintenance.
0: Yes,
2: they are the
0: exactly.
2: Most,
0: they're like, they pee, they poo.
2: They pee everywhere. Yeah.
0: I mean.
2: But they're the most relaxing
0: I just even realized
2: have.
0: That like female dogs have their periods as well. I was like, what?
8: Oh,
0: they walk
8: really?
0: Around ble- I was like, what? They move around bleeding, so you have to like keep them in certain places. Okay, that's a lot of work.
8: Really. I did not know that.
0: Yeah.
8: But anyway, speaking about pets, there's an exceptional experiences waiting for you and your pets. Now, like Vanessa said, I didn't know that female dogs have their own, you know, cycles. And this is some of the educations that you will get at this event. It's called the Royal Canine. It's a pet experience. You go there with your pets, your adorable pets.
2: Mm-hmm.
8: They invite you to the Royal Canine Pet Experience, an elevated celebration for premium pet care, expert nutrition, and special bond we share with our adorable companions.
9: Aww.
8: 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I'll take the address again. Leisure Park Event Center, 6 Wole Olateju Crescent, off Admiralty Road, Lekki Phase 1. You do not want to miss it. 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Okay, the first 50 pets to arrive will receive an exclusive gift bag created just for them.
2: This is some privilege.
10: Pets
2: man.
10: Receive a gift bag. No, this is the cutest thing ever. What?
8: It is. It's so adorable. That's why you do not want to miss it, okay? So, Royal Canine, tailored nutrition, incredible in every detail.
2: You know what to make this even more interesting?
8: Yeah.
2: If the bouncer is a pet.
8: Yes.
10: Like a big dog.
2: Like, don't come in.
10: Yeah. Oh, my goodness. No, this is quite interesting. All right, buddy cat, thank you for that update right there.
2: Cats or dogs? Cats or dogs?
10: Oh, my God, I hate cats. Like, I am sorry.
8: I'm
10: no
8: scared.
10: Offense.
8: I'm scared of cats, but
10: I
8: know.
10: Don't like cats. Eddie, like cats are so draggy and they move so slowly and they're very.
2: I love cats.
10: They can be very. Oh, Manny, you like cats? I hate cats.
2: Because that sound meow is so adorable.
10: Manny, I just imagine like hearing that like 2 a.m. Like I'm no, no way. Please no. No, I don't like cats. Dogs for me. So Manny, you don't like dogs?
2: I do, but I also love cats too because I feel like you know they're so cuddly. You know, so soft. You know, so.
10: Okay. All right, you heard it from Maddie. When we come back, analysis continues. Stay tuned, Lagos. We'll be right back.
11: Let's go global.
12: Eh?
11: 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By registering for the

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1: Mornings with Lipton Tea have a way of connecting us. One cup, one half far at a time.
2: You wouldn't believe what happened yesterday.
3: Seriously. And good morning to you too.
2: Sorry, I forgot. Tea before tea.
3: All right then, spill.
1: With Lipton Tea, warmth.

0: He sang Already Falling over the weekend at London, and it was such a good one. Like, I'm seeing the clips from his little like tour or just concerts here and there, and people are really vibing to his music. From I Know Who I Be to Already Falling, and then Before. Incredible, incredible work from Davido.
1: Already is a solid project.
0: Yeah, it is.
1: But to be honest, I feel like when you listen to it first, because of Davido that you know, you'd probably just feel like maybe you expect more or you expect better. Mm-hmm. But when you listen truly to that album, you just know that like he has a compilation of like great songs on it. I just feel like it's the expectation of Davido now.
0: Yeah.
1: You know, that's just killing the whole vibe for a lot of persons. But yeah, I feel like it's a solid project. There are lots of amazing songs on there, Already Falling, Before. Even this other one is I Know Who I Be, Give Me That Thing.
0: Yeah.
1: You know, it's just a lot of songs, their guide and all that. So it's just a lot of amazing songs on that project.
0: Absolutely. Really. Amazing, amazing work that he did. No lies there. But yes, welcome back to the show. Absolutely good thing. I just have to say this because I've been itching to say this. Oh my God. This is a Brown and Kemi content empty fair. But it's also good to note that Jordan Woods got married over the weekend. Do you know Jordan Woods?
1: Yeah. I saw the post just now. Teyana Taylor.
0: Yes.
1: I saw this Smith son. What's his name again? The first.
0: William Smith. Is it William? No, Jaden Smith.
1: Jaden. I saw Jaden there.
0: Their mom was there as well. Willow too was there as well.
1: Yeah, Willow was there as well. It was just a lot of
0: Kylie Jenner, Timothy Chalamet, Gayle King, Lear Kateb. It was star studded.
1: It was just filled with a lot of celebrities. And it was just so good to see that, you know, these guys are so in love, and the way they were just looking beautiful in the dresses.
0: Yes,
1: it was
0: absolutely
1: just amazing.
0: And her man too has had a good run for himself. Like the New York Knicks, they won, and everybody's saying it's because of like Jordan's brand Woods. Like she has this like leather bag brand called the Woods, and it's so good. So yeah, just amazing stuff. Seeing people get married and being loved. Last weekend it was Coco Jones. This weekend it's Jordan Woods. So just amazing, amazing stuff. And you, before you know, everybody will be married, though. Amazing, amazing, incredible, incredible one. So yeah, we just had to put that out there. But yes, so let's get on to radio's biggest entertainment poll right about now. If you don't know, let me give you the conversation of the day. For radio's biggest entertainment poll today, I liked this conversation. I think it's really, really incredible. So let's go into it. A woman has sparked a conversation online after complaining about the way some children in her neighborhood interact with adults. She said almost all the children living in the flats around her are between 10 and 15 years old, but they rarely greet when they see her. According to her, they would look her directly in the eyes and simply walk past. She said at first, whenever she met them, she would greet them herself, that they would respond with a quick good morning, ma. But she always felt like they still weren't getting the message that she was trying to pass across to them. So she decided to take matters into her own hands. She said she deliberately embarrassed one of the children so he would learn how to greet. According to her, she saw one of them by the gate and greeted him with, "Good afternoon, sir," while even bending her head slightly. The boy apparently became so confused that he couldn't respond. He simply put his head down and walked away towards his flat. And when he saw her again, shortly afterwards, according to her, he ran straight back inside. Very interesting. He didn't greet. He even ran straight back inside. All these children. So then she blamed his parents for not teaching their children basic manners and social skills. She also questioned the amount of time children now spend with their iPads and other devices, saying parents are essentially putting iPads in their hands and raising zombies. She ended her post with a rather strong statement. She said the child she takes her time to properly raise will definitely not be the one marrying somebody else's silly child. Oh, wow. Very interesting. Now, beyond the drama of the post, it raises a bigger question about parenting today. And so the poll question says, are children losing basic manners because of poor parenting and too much screen time? Are children losing basic manners because of poor parenting and too much screen time. Option A says yes, parents need to do better. Option B says no, children are just different now. And option C says it's the iPad generation. And option D says adults should stop forcing greetings. I find that one extremely funny. Adults should stop forcing greetings. But what do you think about it? Because

0: because it's like a really interesting conversation, and it's something that we see in our day-to-day lives. Everyday person can attest to this. If you have kids in your neighborhood, do you even see children playing outside? Do you even see them to greet these days? 0908826 5016. Let's hear from you on the Late Morning Show for Radio's biggest entertainment poll right about now. Let's do it.
1: Well, the conversation is interesting. To be honest, yeah, I'm tilting more towards the option D, which is don't force children to greet. It's not compulsory that they greet you. At the same time, you would also want to wonder that it is just basic manners when you see an adult, you know, really, that you greet them. I do not support, like, the child is going everywhere on the street and is greeting every single person. But I mean, the lady is their neighbor, like, literally living in the same house as them. They just live in different flats. So I think that it's common sense for you to greet those neighbors. I remember that growing up. Now, I've seen a couple posts online where some people are like, we're weaponizing these things that our parents did to us when we were little. We think that, oh, it's normal for us to say that they don't born you well. When I was your age, I don't used to do this, I don't used to do that. I don't think that we're weaponizing anything when I say that at their age, I mean, if we had neighbors at that time, and they're not born you and me, you know, greet the neighbor. It's just what it is.
0: Mm-hmm.
1: You see the neighbor, you greet them. Good morning, ma. That's the only thing that you owe the neighbor throughout. Good morning, ma. Good morning, sir. That's everything that you owe them. And then you move on to doing your activities. So the children basically acting like, oh, I didn't see that neighbor. Like, oh, I don't care. She's passing and so what? I think that that's very rude. And it just goes to show what the parents also are telling the kids. Because you should tell your kids that they should greet their neighbors, that they should greet people around, they should greet the elderly, even if they see their fellow their age mate. They should say, oh, hi. Doesn't have to be good morning. Hi to themselves. That's just basically what it is. I don't think that's a big deal for children to greet. So I don't know what the parents are teaching these children, basically. You should teach them to greet people, to greet the elderly, to greet people that are older than them. And if you have a neighbor that they see every now and then, why shouldn't the children greet them? Like, why should it be such a big deal that we're having this conversation and that lady had to go through all that corner to pass this message to us? I feel like it's just so unnecessary.
0: Yeah.
1: I'm tilting more towards option D. But to be honest, I'm just going to say that we just need people to train their children to have better manners.
0: It's just basic.
1: I'm not fishing for greeting. I don't care if your child does not greet me. If your child greets me, fine. If they don't greet me, fine. You know, I'm good. I'm great. I promise you, I don't see anything. But at the end of the day, right, I think it's just basic life skill.
0: Yeah. And I think just like you have said, it's just like round manners, you know, like, how do I put this now? When we did the handover, Brown was here and he was like, oh, back the way parents raise kids is different from how we raise children now. You know, back then it was community. And I'm sure you can also attest to that. Like, I'm sure if you go home, like I live home, basically, I live where I was born. And there is no how that I don't pass, come out of my house, and I'm not seeing 10 people who I would greet and who I would know. But now it's like everybody is so, it's like a secluded thing. People are raising their children by themselves. So even those things of manners or those things of, oh, you only have your parents and your siblings to account to and not other people. That's where I feel like those kind of things happen. I have younger ones and I mentioned it as well. Like, I have 4 younger ones and our last baby is like 9 years old. And when I come in, because he's around right now, and when I come in, he will look at me before he greets, before he remembers that he wants to greet me. And I'm like, are you serious, little boy? Do you have to remember to greet me? And the funny thing is, I'm a differently raised child. So I just think it's like a generational gap where he's raised in a more secluded space. And I was raised where everybody knows who, at that time, they knew who Ada was. So it's definitely the community. Like, I feel like when it comes to family and children, this generation is taking away the community because it's now digitalized. Everybody's on their phones. Everybody's doing all those kind of things. So it's that kind of angle as well. You know what I'm trying to say, Tiffa? You understand?
1: I totally get you. And I understand. That's the same thing I'm saying. It's a community. You are living with neighbors. They're not born you. I mean, you know, greet
0: the neighbor.
1: Just imagine your neighbor saying that, ah, sure, Rimini, that kind of all you did not see me this morning. Yeah. Because you know some neighbors, and you know Nigerians, we're just so forward individuals. Your neighbor that you did not greet to just say it out loud. And you know what your mama to hear.
0: Yeah, yes, now because not, embarrassment.
1: Because by the time your mama hear, you go collect inside the house. Even if they don't jab you outside like that, they will beat you inside the house.
0: Yeah,
1: and I feel like sometimes they even beat you outside so that the neighbor will see that. Ah, yes, they teach you, you know, you don't want to learn. Mm-hmm. So I think that it's just the generational gap, as you said. But at the same time, I feel like these parents. So I lived with a close family friend at a certain time in my life. And you know the crazy thing? She, I don't want to say, so the way I grew up with these people, yeah, they were more like my small mommies. Like old, like when I was little, my mom used to like literally like leave me with them. So like they graduated from like close family friends to like family. Like,
0: yeah.
1: So it's like family. They were like family. So when I went to them, I thought of her. When I went to her place, I thought of her as family. So when I got there and she told the children that they should not call me auntie, I'm not their auntie, that they should call me miss.
0: Oh.
1: And I'm like, okay. Okay. Where do we go from here? I was just like, okay, what's happening here? And then the children started acting somehow. They started calling me miss and all that. And of course, you would know that she probably has been saying some bad things at the back.
0: Yeah.
1: So you see the children are great. It was, especially the male child. He wasn't greeting. He was always acting like stronger, like he can beat me. Like the day I put him right, like, are you okay? Like, is everything, I flogged him. Like, is it because I'm here? I don't care. Like, I flogged him. Like, I'm just like, what's the meaning of all of this garbage? But his sisters, you will see them trying to come close to you.
0: Yeah.
1: But you would also see that their mom has like this restraint thing over them. So imagine that for me, who I thought I was family. And imagine a total stranger, what they would do to a total stranger.
0: Yeah.
1: So I feel like we're raising children in such a way that it's not good for them. It's not good for even you yourself, because you're secluding them so much and you're raising them like, oh, you don't do this, you don't grip people, you don't do... I just feel like it's a bad thing.
0: You're raising them with adult choices and forgetting that these people are meant to grow up and have like... It's, I feel like for kids, it's meant to be like a ground, a somewhat universal thing. Like, for example, manners, please, thank you, all those kind of things. Just let it be embedded in them. And then when they grow up, they can decide if I don't want to greet my neighbor because of how her hair looks like. You know what I'm saying? But yeah, keep it coming. Polling, let's hear from you this morning, Lagos. When we come back, we'll take your reactions. I see a voice note. We're going to take that real soon. Don't touch a dial. It's a late morning show.
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0: Big Tony right there with the song Sleek on your number one hit music station. Welcome back to the Late Morning Show with T-Fair and Ada. I'm really excited because the Star Life album is dropping this Friday. Let's go, Big Tony.
1: I thought it was 27th.
0: It's 21st, actually. And I'm so excited for that. And I was just like going through the comments on Instagram. Tiwa Savage has been out here supporting these people. And she's like, we're sad. I love a good queen. There's nothing like being supportive. Like, see, this life, competition, no, it no makes sense. Collaboration over competition always. When you clock it, it will be better for your peace of mind.
1: End absolutely. Absolutely. And I saw this video where Summer Walker actually did her
0: a
1: own
0: cover
1: to Sleek.
0: Yeah, I saw that as well.
1: And it was so beautiful to hear. I'm just Victor, you better jump on this right now. Just and she tagged him and everything.
0: Give him a global hit.
1: She tagged him
0: know?
1: And everything. And she was just, I'm just like, Victor, just go, oh, say thank you. Oh, we can have this together and just get it done. Because I mean, it's going to just take the Sleek song to a whole new level.
0: I love it.
1: The collaboration.
0: Same. I love that she just, you know, hopped on the cover. And the fact that she's a big artist as well, that's one thing. Like, regardless of the fact that you're a big artist, if you like something, you feel like your sound is going to be good on that, you say, shoot your shots. Like, you're never too big, never too small, never too middle to shoot your shot. And that's just like what I took from the Summer Walker Instagram post that she made.
1: I mean, amazing. The same thing with Caesar, what she did by reposting Solana as well.
0: Yeah.
1: It was beautiful to see. So, I'm just really looking forward to the Big Tony album dropping on Friday.
0: Absolutely.
1: And guys, it promises to be amazing.
0: It promises to be good.
1: The cover that I heard on his page, I'm just like, okay, Big Tony, what do you have for us? This one. Galomo vibe that you have brought like this. Nari Swagalomo. Also choke us with swagger.
0: It's gonna be good.
1: I love what I'm hearing and I'm looking forward to hearing the whole project.
0: Yeah, and I'm so jealous of the people that had like listening. You know, he did his album listening in London.
1: I saw that
0: late.
1: And I was just like, nah, I can't go. So yeah. I mean you guys. Shout out to you. You've heard the project.
0: For 2 weeks now. And they haven't like, no spill, whatever. Amazing. Like, we're doing good though. We're doing good. That's all I can say.
1: You guys are so tight-lipped. Don't worry. We're going to listen to our own on Friday.
0: We're going to listen to it. Exactly. Yes. But welcome back to the show. Of course, we already have How Well Do You Know Lagos coming up in the next hour. And Radio's Biggest Entertainment Poll has been dropped. What do you think about the conversation of the day? We told you about this particular lady who just came out to talk about the fact that, you know what, children are being raised quite wrong this day. And I'm going to read her tweet for you and of course give you the poll question. All my neighbor's children don't greet. Literally all the flat has children. They will look you in the eyes and pass like breeze. Yep. These are children between 10 to 15 years. At first I came across them. At first if I come across them, I'll greet them first. They will now reply good morning ma, but they seem not to get the message I'm trying to pass to them. So I have added ma or sa and a little bending to it. I am purposely embarrassing them so they learn to greet. Yesterday, I greeted one by the gate. Good afternoon, sir, and bended my head a little bit. His mouth was open and he was confused. He couldn't see anything. He just put his face down while walking to their flat. Just now, he saw me coming and ran back inside their flat. You people are raising nonsense. Your children don't greet. They don't know how to interact with other children. You put iPad in their hands and keep raising zombies. It's definitely not the child that I would take my time to raise that will marry your silly children. And that was her tweet. And so from that, we just gave you the question of the day. Are children losing basic manners because of poor parenting or too much screen time? Are children losing basic manners because of poor parenting and too much screen time? Option A says yes, parents need to do better. Option B says no, children are just different now. Option C says it's the iPad generation. Do you know what they called us back then, Tifa? They called us Indomie generation. This generation now is the iPad generation. And option D is adults should stop forcing greetings like Tifa has polled in on. Personally, I am polling in on parents need to do better. That's it. I feel like parents have gotten lazy over time. That's it.
1: And I don't think it's laziness. I just think that they have just decided that they want to alienate their families. They don't want their children to relate with the outside world. They don't want any form of relationship with people that are beyond a certain category of individuals that they want their children to relate with. As I said, that person that I lived with, that I thought was a close family friend or like a family member now, told her children to call me Miss. And she acted it out with every other thing that she did when I stayed at her place. It goes to show something really simple. She has categorized.
0: But that
1: whatever.
0: Also means that she needs to do better.
1: That's what I'm saying, she needs to do better. But I'm telling you that she, if she can categorize me already like that, imagine the kinds of people that she would want, that she would not want her children to relate with. So she would obviously poison their minds and say, don't greet this person. Or she might not even say, don't greet this person, but the way she would talk about the individuals around these children, because these children too, they are grown up, they know what you're saying, you know. As I said, the boy was, how old was that boy at that time? I think it was maybe 8 years old or 9 years old. And you will see the way he would just be talking and be behaving towards me before I put him in his place. So I think that it's a function of the parents' failure to truly tell their children what's right. It's right for you to greet people that are older than you, even your friends. You can say hi to them. You see a fellow neighbor's friend, a fellow neighbor's child, you say hi to them. It's not a big deal. And it's not a big, this person, they're your neighbors. I'm not saying that, okay, oh, the child should greet every single person on the street. Oh, your mom is talking to somebody, you cannot greet the person. As I said, when we were growing up, it's not possible now. Your mom waited somewhere to get something, and then you're looking at the person that your mom was talking to,
0: yeah,
1: or is talking to, and you're looking at the person like this, like it's not possible. You have to greet the person.
0: You
1: like,
0: have to greet the person.
1: Good morning, ma.
0: Yes,
1: you don't have a choice.
0: You don't
1: have
0: a choice.
1: It's not something that's debatable. Mm-hmm. I just feel like parents are just trying as much as possible to give this, to have this fake class system, classism system, where don't greet this person, don't greet that person.
0: And you know what? That is why I see, I'm still standing in on option A. Like, the parents need to do better. Because back then, I was watching a video on TikTok, Yetife, and this girl was talking about the fact that before, when you're growing up, you had close proximity to the wealthy. You know, like you'll be in a regular basic school, and then you know in this class that this person is a governor's this person is related to the governor, or this person's father is working in the ministry of this person is that. But it's not like that anymore. There was no British school of this, British da da da da da da da. If the school is good, it's good. If it's a Montessori school, it's a Montessori school. If it's an academy, it's an academy, or whatever the case may be. And if you could, like, if you could afford it, you could afford it. If you could even manage to put your kid there, you can. But now it's completely different. And also, I think that middle class system is also slowly leaving our community in Nigeria. So it's like parents are also aware. And that's why they are the adults. They are the ones who can say, you know what, don't go to this school, go to that school. Don't hang out with this person, hang out with this person. You understand what I'm trying to say?
1: Yeah, I get you. They're trying to allow classism to usurp, you know, what we have going on in the society right now. And I mean, if it can happen in church,
0: what are we saying?
1: Because I mean, growing up too, there was classism in my church.
0: What are we saying?
1: So we know these things. So if
0: we
1: it can
0: know
1: happen
0: these things,
1: there,
0: though.
1: It can happen in real life. And
0: even in your family, there's classism there. You know, there are certain people you cannot hang out because this uncle has more money. So his children, they will not want to eat with everybody. I beg Nigeria, we're not okay.
1: It's really crazy what we see happening and going on. But at the end of the day, right, I just feel like parents need to do better. They just need to do better. It's not a big deal for your child to greet people who are older than them. Hi, ma. Good morning, ma. That's fine. They move on. They don't have to answer any more questions. If the person says, how are you? And, you know, I'm fine. And then they go. It's not a big deal.
0: Absolutely.
1: But the fact that the child will be looking at you eyeball to eyeball, like, as I said, I don't see you. I don't care if you greet me. By the end of the day, if you greet me, I notice you.
0: Absolutely.
1: And I'm like, oh, hi, what's up with you? How are you doing? I mean, sometimes when I'm back from work and my estate, you know, is quite enclosed, you know, this kind of environment as well. And then you see maybe like children just like playing in front of their houses, or maybe like trying to go get something. Some of them will look at you like this, eyeball to eyeball, they will pass. Nothing concerning. Some of them will look at you and just say, oh, hi. And I will say, hi, how are you? it's not a big deal. Life is not hard. it's just common sense. It's common sense. And parents need to do better.
0: Parents do need to do better. A thought came to my mind, but we have to go and, you know, play music. When we come back, we'll definitely have this more of this conversation. And in the next hour, it is How Well Do You Know Lagos? Keep on polling in Lagos. When we come back, we hear your voice. Note 0908826 5016. Up next is Rema with the song T. We're also expecting him to drop the title of his project real soon. And have you been seeing the videos he's been doing? Like, he did like Rema Land in New York. Is it New York?
1: Yeah, I don't think I saw the Rema Land, but I saw the latest picture that he had.
0: Yes, that picture is also
1: a lot of
0: chaos.
1: Controversial talks on social media.
0: Which
1: kind of picture?
0: Well, he looked T. He looked sassy. There's a word I can't say it on radio, but he looked T. And that's why we're playing you T. Don't touch the dial.

0: Kai, my head, oh God, landlord. Why you dey shake like ceiling fan? Eh? My village people don't come again, oh. Ah, this one with your body hot, so. You don't do test?
1: Yes, see result, oh.
0: Oh God, landlord. No be your village people, oh. Na malaria. You need Luta. Luta na better medicine. We dey knock down malaria. Oh, yeah, see him. Take him.
1: Thank you, Oga Luta. I don't dey can't pay.
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1: Babe, why are you frowning for me now?
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1: Hey, this woman. 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

0: Mr. Man Brownish and Kemi Smalls, Clucky, bless you. This is Chidoze from Lekki. Okay. All right. So what do we want to talk about first? One of the things that went down over the weekend, this entire back-to-back situation with Dapper and some of the people that were signed to him, different on different levels. Shay Vibes is on there. Shelly Poppy is on there. T-Blaze is on there as well. And they were all collectively just, you know, accusing him of a lot of things, right? Allegedly.
1: Misappropriation
0: of funds. Everybody's talking about the ESCC, you know. Charlie Puppy's like, you need to come get involved. Of course, Dapper came out to say his own side of the story, where he's like, we've done like a forensic analysis, we've done audits and stuff, and we know who's owing who, right? And there's been court cases that you guys haven't shown up for. Why are you coming to the public if you're not going to show up for court? And Charlie Puppy has his own to say. In fact, this morning he did say that one of the first times that this happened, he actually went and reported him to Burna Boy, because he was with Burna, and Burna called Dapper, and they tried to sort it out, but eventually didn't get sorted out. So it's a whole thing, basically. And I feel like we see these types of conversations all the time between labels, distro companies, and then artists with regards to remuneration, royalties, money being lost, who owes who what. And I personally, what I think about it, I feel like it can get very complicated. This isn't specifically about the Charlie Poppy and Shay Vibes and Dapper case. This is just generally speaking between labels and artists, right? So there's a conversation to be had about, you know, weaponizing the literacy crisis of a certain sect of people, especially where they're, when they're coming from a position to not be well exposed or well read. You know, there's a conversation to be had. There's also a conversation to be had about contracts being contracts regardless of intent behind them, you know. And I feel like there just needs to be some more education in the industry surrounding this, because who is actually making money from the growth of the industry? How does the money being invested actually come back? Like, we celebrate a lot of streaming numbers, we celebrate international collaborations, you know, sold out tours, all of this is great, global recognition, massive records, we're performing on like some huge stages, but underneath all of it, there's like an investment ecosystem that is still misunderstood and it's not working, you know. There's a structural system that seems to be like a little bit convoluted, because someone puts money into an artist, money goes into recording, videos, marketing, PR, travel, building the artist brand, etc. But then when does the money become recoupable? Like, what is the investor entitled to? What belongs to the artist? What belongs to the label? What percentage goes to management? You know, what happens to the master? Who owns what publishing? I feel like a lot of artists and then some people in the industry do not necessarily understand these things, and so it always ends up like this, right? These conversations, right? So I do believe that we need to have more conversations surrounding recoupment, publishing, masters, neighboring rights, royalties, distribution, touring revenue. You know, the other day a DJ was saying something online and a lawyer had to say, oh, he wanted to, he opened his space and was like, I'm just gonna start playing music here for people to gather, and the lawyer came and said, do you have the DJ licensing right to do that? And he's like, he didn't even realize
1: that
0: he needed to get that first, right? And he genuinely didn't, honestly. So there needs to be more conversation about that. Afrobeats is growing for sure, but the business around it needs to grow with it. You know, we need artists that understand contracts, we need investors who understand the music business, we need managers, lawyers, label that explains where like, you know, money trail and stuff. If not, we're always going to be having these problems. And we also do not want a situation where, because of all these types of problems, investors are now unwilling
1: to come
0: to
1: in,
0: invest again, because there's other people coming. You know, what's going to happen to the next people coming from the streets? Like, oh, we're not investing you guys because like, there's going to be an issue. You know, we need that. Finance has got to come from somewhere, guys.
1: I agree.
0: And this, the industry needs heavy finances, you know, so.
1: Or it will crash.
0: Or it will crash.
1: Like everything else.
0: Like everything else. So we need, I feel we need these conversations. It's also easier, you know, when the artist comes out, we know the artist, they are, we're their first points of contact, right? So we feel we're a little biased towards the artist. We love this artist, are you, and we're all creatives as well. So if there's a conversation about you rip somebody off, we're always like, oh no, we're gonna we're still passing it like 100%. But I think that the conversation is a bit more complicated than that. And then going back to now the Shelly Poppy and Dapper case, let's see how it pans out, let's see what happens, let's see as more conversations and more information and more
1: emerges,
0: evidence emerges, right? But in the meantime, I like that Shaolin by Shay Vibes. That is my jam, man. Because in my mind, I can do that Mara dance, but I can't really do it in real life. So I have to start imagining the way the legs is moving, everything, and
1: it's really fun to imagine.
0: Fun to imagine.

0: changing, you know. So that's my number one reason for liking this Shaolin song. So I'm gonna go play that right now. This is Shay Vibes. It's called Shaolin. Right here on the Meet Day Show, hanging out with Kimmy Smalls and
1: Brownish.

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0: Day 5, Monday, August 17. The I Beg to Differ National Finals, powered by Julius Berger Nigeria PLC, is bringing the fiercest young minds to the stage. At 3 p.m., Straight Gate High School, go head-to-head with Government Science Secondary School Tungamaji, Abuja, on the motion, prisoners should be allowed to vote. At 4 p.m., Pleroma International School, Port Harcourt, will battle Halifield School's Maryland, Lagos, on the motion, NYSC should be replaced with mandatory one-year military service. At 5 p.m., Square College, Lagos, will file out against Heritage Group of Schools, Lagos, on the topic, social media is more of a threat than a benefit to democracy. Three battles, six schools, one national crown, 5 million naira. Who will speak? Who will challenge? Who will convince? I Beg to Differ National Champions, powered by Julius Berger Nigeria PLC, is supported by Obi Wheezy, Card Center Nigeria Limited, New Horse School Lekki, Nigeria Conservation Foundation, Waka Now, and Drinks Dome. I Beg to Differ, the Tournament of Champions.
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0: dancing swan, so I get it already, let you know what I want.
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0: 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And that was Cardi B with And I was just telling Kemi that while it's so fun, like, to be singing along to it, I realized that if it was directed at me, I would be so irritated. I would be like,
1: It's why I really like Cardi B. It's why she's one of my faves. I love it when she talks her thing, mm-hmm. man. Like, and she can back it up.
0: Bro, I love,
1: you know,
0: Cardi
1: when
0: B
1: she
0: so
1: says
0: much.
1: That bathroom floors both heated, you know that she's not capping. Mm-hmm. She hasn't touched door handles in years. Her amazing. Door is always open for her, and it's facts. I love it. That's my favorite brand of, like, female artists that just talk the thing. Is one of the things that drew me to Rihanna in the first mm-hmm. place. She was just unapologetically herself, and it's either you were rolling with it or
0: you
1: weren't.
0: Didn't like it. And either way, it was fine.
1: It was fine, you know. I really, really like that. All right, we're playing a game, my babies, on the show. It is 2 truths and 1 lie. You have to find out the lie in order for you to win 10,000 euro. Remember, it's a game of fastest fingers as well, right? So Brown gave 3 facts.
0: Yes, I did.
1: And then you gotta know which one is a lie mm-hmm. in one of the facts. Okay, so what are these facts again?
0: Well, here are the 3 facts. Just random trivia facts about nature that you should probably know. The first fact is that there's a volcano that has been erupting almost continuously since 1983.
1: Okay.
0: Second fact is that Antarctica is the world's largest desert. Mm-hmm. And the third fact is that all glaciers in the world are currently melting because of climate change.
1: Okay, so glacier girl here. Yeah. Like me. Maybe some Scotty Allure in case you come up next. But yeah, which one is the facts? If you're a fun fact, you know there are some people that are really good at fun facts, mm-hmm. right? I'm not really good at fun facts, but I love fun facts. Yeah. I'm one of those people. I actually check them out, you know. why do you know the reason why this is? Because it's like that, yeah. you know. So if you're a fun fact maestro, mm-hmm. today is your day to shine.
0: Yes.
1: All what right. are they
0: so,
1: saying?
0: 0908-826-5016. Onome from Aja says number 3 is the lie. We've got Faria from texting from Aja as well, says the lie is option 3. Toby from Ogun State says 3 is false. We've got this message to Miche from Agbara who says the answer is number 3. Chidozie from Lekki sent us a voice note, and we're going to believe in Chidozie and believe that he doesn't mean us any harm in this his voice note.
1: Okay, Chidozie.
2: 1 and 2 are true, 3 is false.
0: All right, so he agrees with the previous 4. He says that 3 is false. Samson says the lie is number 2. Xavier from Surulere says number 1 is the lie. We've got 1 and 2 are true, 3 is a lie from Henry. This message says fact 1 is true, fact 2 is true, and fact 3 is a lie. I think that's Elizabeth listening from Kano City. We've got Favor from Ajegunle who says number 1 is the lie. And originally, before she had telegraphed to me, my name is Favor, chatting from Ajegunle. I'm enjoying you guys this month since I've been tuning in. Keep it up. My weekend was blessed. I had a lot of enjoyment and I'm listening to you guys. Ali says the 3rd one is a lie. You've got this message that says, hi, Kemi Smalls and Brownish. This is Juliet from Aja. The answer is number 1.
1: Okay.
0: Benedicta from Ogun State says number 3 is the lie. Gospel from Ikorodu says, hi, Brownish and Kemi Smalls. C is the lie. And we've also got Sumto from Ikorodu who says number 2 is the lie. Lots and lots of messages. Victor Ibuka from Ikorodu as well says the 3rd is false. We also have Rotimi from Lekki who says option A is false. And John Asawogmin from Ikorodu says the answer is number 3. And Grandsome says 3 is the lie, 2 is a fact.
1: All right. So who is the winner? Which is a lie? Which is the truth? Which is a fact? Which isn't? We'll find out when we get back. In the meantime, this is Central C.
0: Sench.
1: Sench boy. And this one's called Iceman Freestyle.

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1: We know exactly where to put the hit to make you feel good.
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1: Yeah, yeah.
0: We're about to find out who our winner is for game time today on the show. Somebody's about to win some money.
1: Woo-hoo!
0: Are you, first of all, okay, so which was the lie and then who's our winner?
1: Well, the lie was number three.
0: Mm-hmm.
1: Because, you know, obviously not all glaciers are melting currently, and not all because of
0: climate change.
1: In fact, while many glaciers are sinking due to climate change, not all of them are melting. Some have either remained stable or even grow.
0: Mm-hmm.
1: Some have even been growing under particular regional conditions. So C was the lie.
0: Okay.
1: And the winner.
0: Who's our winner?
1: Onome from Aja.
0: Onome from Aja. Congratulations to you.
1: Mm-hmm. She was the first to say C is the lie, but like a lot of people knew that it was C. I'm very proud of our listeners.
0: Yes, yes, yes. A lot of people knew that it was C.
1: Yes.
0: Even though glaciers are definitely melting.
1: Yeah, they've got to melt, but some are even growing, which is crazy.
0: Yes, and Bang was being dramatic in his own statement. It's not melting quickly in the way that we set it up.
1: Nope.
0: No, it's going to take a while, I'm sure, before a lot of glaciers.
1: Mm-hmm.
0: If it starts melting like that, then we're in deep trouble.
1: Yeah, because a lot of those glaciers have things frozen in them
0: for years, bacteria,
1: years,
0: different types of, oh my goodness.
1: Yeah, you know,
0: which is why I remember when Ludacris went and was drinking from like one of those clear waters in the glaciers, and everybody
1: like,
0: in his comments were like, Ludacris,
1: I hope
0: you're gonna get quarantined.
1: Stay there.
0: Because it looks clear doesn't mean that it is clear, you
1: and
0: know.
1: And then part of the thing is like glaciers are just as dangerous as mummy tombs.
0: Exactly.
1: It's like, leave them alone, bro.
0: Just leave them alone, man. We've seen way too many films.
1: Bruh.
0: And this is how all the problems usually start.
1: And that's why Ludacris O was shocking them, because you're a black man.
0: Like, why are you doing
1: this? We
0: don't
1: do this. Canonically.
0: All right, man. We have one, our information minister in the house. She has some info for us. What's happening?
2: Yes, I do. I have something very interesting for you. And as you all know, if you don't, I'm informing you today that World Jollof Day is almost here. And Hungry Lion is taking over the streets. And I'm talking about hot, smoky, authentic, beautiful, jollof rice waiting for you. I'm talking 1,000 plates of jollof rice for free. Oh my days. Where would you see that, Kemi Smalls? Like, where would you ever see 1,000 plates,
0: you know,
2: of
0: me, I like
2: jollof rice?
0: So
1: yeah,
0: 100%.
2: Exactly.
1: Concern you.
2: Even as I'm talking about Saturday, I'm even hungry, sir, to be honest. And I'm like, no, like, yours are literally not deceiving you, because I'm actually talking 1,000 plates of hot jollof rice for free. So tell your friends, tell your colleagues, tell that one person that can smell jollof rice like a mile away. Even if you don't know that person, and that person is you, tell yourself and acknowledge that Hungry Lion is giving away 1,000 plates of hot smoky jollof across Lagos. Yes, you heard me right. And it is happening August 21st and 22nd. So how do you want to claim yours? It is very, very simple. Just head to Instagram, follow at hungrylion.ng, tag 3 jollof loving friends on their latest post, and then send them a DM with the code. Again, the steps are very, very simple. Head to Instagram, follow at hungrylion.ng, tag 3 jollof loving friends on their latest post, then send them a DM with the code. Cool FM Jollof. Yes, that is the code. It's very simple, very short. Cool FM Jollof with 1,000 plates of free meals of jollof rice. You definitely do not want to miss an opportunity on this one, all right? So come and get your plate, because Hungry Lion are waiting for you, all right? Hungry Lion, affordable, tasty meals delivered to your doorstep.
0: You heard the lady. Free plates of jollof. Hey, this is where they will see me. So go do everything as she's told you and make sure that you get some food in your stomach. Shout out to Hungry Lion. All right, let's get back to the music. This is Rue, and this one's called Girly Girl. Check it out.

0: 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My name is Goss. Your radio rocks. Turning out the hits for you. Bangers back to back all day, every single day. All right? What's up, my boy? What's happening? What's crack-a-lacking? Playing you some really nice songs. That, of course, one of the biggest songs right now. Davido, Mayoko, and Fola. Before, and everybody's buzzing about the song. People are saying, oh, it's not Davido's actual song. He got it from Mayoko. So what? So bloody what? Calm your titties down, okay? Also, I just saw a video of Davido when he was like 10 years old, and there was an interview in his father's residence, and Davido was just so cute as a 10-year-old. That being said, remember I was asking you, what is your biggest regret thus far? And somebody sent a message to us. It's a WhatsApp message. I've had the chance to listen to it first to be safe. And here's what the person had to say.
1: My biggest regret was not following my friends to the United States some 18 years ago when they were all leaving, you know. My business was booming then. I thought it was going to get better than this. I never knew Nigeria was going to crash. Because that's my biggest mistake. Now they are coming back really, really good, really, really doing well. And they told me, we told you then to follow us, but you thought you were bigger than life then. And all that because I was busy visiting East African countries, South Africa, and the rest of them. My business was really doing good now. But now, Jesus Christ, these people are

0: 100%, 10,000% way better than me, you know. And to go to the United States or UK now, I'll be beans. Yeah, that's my biggest regret.
1: Bro, I sympathize with you, and I completely understand for people who are not huge. You know, I want to say they're not huge risk takers, but you deciding to not go to the US when you had the chance, also a big risk. So I completely understand why you took the risk. It made a lot of sense. And sometimes you put, probably even you may have been like such a wealthy man, for example, maybe the business had taken off and you have been solid for 5-10 years. It doesn't take away the fact that business could just get a rocky period and everything just, you know, comes crumbling down. So I'm not going to blame you for whatever reason whatsoever. I just hope that eventually you get that turnaround that you're looking forward to getting. And it shapes your life in the most positive way, so that, you know, not just you, but members of your family, your immediate family, your partner and your kids, if you have any or you plan to have any, will be proud and happy about it. All right. So fingers crossed, it all, you know, looks up for the better for you in the future. All right. Anywho, let me share with you that really troubling story. I woke up to this staggering news of a particular popular wedding photographer who allegedly assaulted his partner. I also saw her more than 4-page post on socials. This is an allegation as of right now. The investigation is currently going on, but the allegation is that David Martins has been assaulting, or has been accused of domestic violence and abuse, where he subjected his wife to years of physical, verbal, and psychological mistreatment. He allegedly beat her up even while she was caring for their baby. And many times, you know, his siblings, brothers, will be there to shield him from retribution or, you know, investigation when people are coming to find out what happened. I think it's culminated in one situation where she had come out the balcony to scream for help. And 3 times, a neighbor had knocked on the door to find out what the problem was. And 3 times, he had rebuffed her or turned her away up until, like, more members of the, I think the neighborhood had shown up to find out what the problem was, and eventually they realized that she had been bruised, beaten and battered, and blood was dripping on her body. And, you know, she's come out to speak her truth, and I do hope that the investigation is, you know, carried out, and, you know, he's made to face the full wrath of the law, I'm sure, if he's found guilty. Okay, it's really absurd. It makes people who are not yet married not want to even dabble into marriage in the first place, you know. And sometimes people say, oh, didn't you see the signs? But people can be very misleading and devious and horrible, and you truly do not see all of those signs, you know. So I wish her the very best. I wish her, you know, strength to bounce back, and I hope that this is something she can put fast behind her as soon as possible. Okay, let's go back to the music. Here's one guy who's been thrown into the deep end. His name has been mentioned, even though he has no business whatsoever concerning the Okoye fight. Or does he now? Fino with this tune up next. You are got
2: it's better your
3: new keys.
2: Yeah, suck a pastor. Now for nana, I buy an ambo. I know what I'm down for. Obejiri factor. Now

0: be a soccer pastor. Na fana na mwa, I buy a number. I know what I stand for. Obesity factor. Ibulichi goes up. Boy, you back when get up.
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0: 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Truly, we've come a long way together. Cheers to the next.
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0: That's right, ladies and gentlemen. Crazy stuff going on here. Sweet music for your listening pleasure. Money Launch calls this richest. Are you feeling good right now? You're going to get richer. Even though you're not richer, all me. Call me up right now if you want to give my cash right now. But am I going to give it to you right now? Only one way to find out right now. Ah. Ladies and germs, so let's go straight to the business of the moment. I am Velvet Sandpaper. 6 minutes gone past 10 p.m. right now. We're doing it like no one else can. About to leave the building, so I gotta go. But before I go, gonna tell you who got my cool cash. So who's gonna get my cool cash tonight? I wanna give it to you. So who's gonna get my cool cash tonight? Told you guys to send me a message. I predict my number. I got a range from 0 to 100. Let me see who's got it right. All right, so good evening, Velvet, and everyone present in the studio. All right, Brown Chris, Rancho Das, and Sam Dandy, he's hollering at you. But he didn't put us a name or a phone number.
1: How you going to greet us for studio, but you not get a name? Not for you, bros.
0: Hey, man, calm down. He gave us his name already. It's Coyote from Ecuador.
1: Now you didn't talk. Coyote, are you there?
0: All right, Brown Chris is hollering at you. Hello, my friend. How are you doing tonight? My name is Rancho Das Amada Shanchad. Kayo Days. Nice to meet you. Nice to meet you very much. All right. Nice to meet you too, my man. We also have, Benny saying, LOL. What's funny, girl? Fariha from Raja says, 370 and 38. Anyway, ladies and germs, it's finally time to tell you my number. Now, a lot of you are close. You know what? I want to give you a rapid fire. Everybody is wrong, right? But like, two people are close, in my opinion. Everybody got it wrong. So this is going to be like rapid fire. Rapid fire. I'm checking. Nobody's right. So now, the closest people to my number, I will tell you the closest people. Then it's now you that will use small initiative to narrow it down. Okay, let me do that again. Let me see. Okay, so everybody is wrong, and the two closest people are Faria and Juliet. Okay, Juliet says 150 and 67. Faria says 370 and 38. Between two of them, somebody was very close. All right, they are both very close. What do you think the number is? This is your last chance. This one is for anybody that is listening now. I'm not going on any break. You're listening right now. What do you think the number is? Both Juliet and Faria are close. Faria says 370 or 38. Juliet says 150 and 67. Everybody has only one try. One try. Cheetah's here. Forget about anything money this night, because 39 is wrong. Sorry about that. Benny baby, 3055, absolutely wrong. Am I going my money? Any takers? Any takers? Everybody gets one try only. Any takers? Any takers? Let me pick this call and see. Hello?
2: Hello?
0: Hello, who's online?
2: Yeah, this is Olawale.
0: All right, one number only, one number. Hello?
2: Two.
0: Not correct, my friend. Sorry about that. All right, ladies and gentlemen. Anybody? Any takers? Any takers? Any takers? Do, do, do, do, do.

0: To me, she says 36, and Faria says 60. All right, ladies and gentlemen, my song is finished. That means I don't have one more second. Anyway, the number I actually had in mind that all of you actually got wrong is... Wait, wait, let me pick this last call and see if this one will be lucky. Hello?
1: Hello,
0: who's online?
1: Joshua.
0: Hey, Joshua. What's happening? What's the number?
1: I guess the number is 65.

0: 65. So, my guy, I'm sorry. That's not correct, Armando. I'm sorry, my friend. Hello?
1: Hello,
0: good evening. I cannot know. I'm not picking that kind of call. I know you hear your voice. Forget about it. Anyway, ladies and gentlemen, the number is actually... Bucci from Agege said that 69. Now, I know why they give me this answer. Now, I know. Wait till we can think that my number be that. Anyway, the number. Why are all of you going so far? Number is 4! Just four. Where are you going to? It's just four. I told you, Juliet, give me 150 and 67. One is closer to four than every number you mentioned. Faria said 370 and 38. Four is closer to three than any other number. Anyway, I'm sorry. Wanted to give you this money. Couldn't give it to you. Join me tomorrow, and I'll give you another one. M the Goddess will be here tomorrow by 8 p.m. So you know what? Let's do this giveaway tomorrow because you fulfilled everything today. So roll over to tomorrow. I love you, but I couldn't give it to you. But at least Ronti got 5K. But she hasn't even claimed the 5K. So nobody got anything. I'll see you guys tomorrow. My name is Vavis and Paper, and this is After Hours on Cool FM. Bye, Sam Dandy. Bye, Rancho. And of course, bye, Brown Chris. Bye-bye, my guy. It's okay, my friend. Goodbye. All right, man. Good night. And that's for me, Velvet Sandpaper. I'll catch you on the flip side, 8 p.m. tomorrow, sharp, on Cool FM. Good night, darling. I'll see you tomorrow.
2: That's all, folks.
0: Oh, sorry. I forgot to say good night, Benny. Good night, Chidoze. Good night, Olawale. Good night, Faria. Good night, Stella. Good night, Juliet. Good night, all of you that texted me, because, like, you know, I do love you. So, like, I'm supposed to tell you good night. Sorry for not saying it before. Not saying it now. Good night, all of you that texted me, because I really do love you. What is this again? Yeah, good night. Any other person? Did I miss somebody out? Good night, Ade. Good night, Paul. Good night, Austin DJ. Good night, Joshua. Good night, Helen. Good night. Who again? Am I forgetting anybody? Good night, Paul again. All right, Ronti. Send me a voice note. I don't trust you. Okay, I do trust you, but send me a voice note. Just be sure that it's you. All right, bye, Benny, baby. And of course, good night, Juliet. I'll see you all tomorrow by 8 p.m. You can't afford to miss it because this is After Hours. Yeah, good night again. Wait a minute, sorry. You know, sometimes you want to do something, but like village people get involved. So let's do that again. Good night, everyone. I'll catch you on the flip side. Goodbye.

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0: and swan, so I get it already, let you know what I want.
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0: I can tell a thing all you want, so I pretty much free.

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